All the subtle flavors of my life are become bitter seeds and poison leaves without you. You represent what's true. I drain the color from the sky and turn blue without you. These arms lack a purpose, flapping like a hummingbird. I'm nervous 'cause I'm the left eye, you're the

0: Spider-Man in free and full of vacuum.
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2: 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Are you?
3: DJ Unnamed Gone.

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Goddamn, just blaming on my nigga, like, first off, this big bang. 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I'm about to drop 10 racks on the chain. If I'm a pretty, but shit, I can't do that.

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I do it for the passion, I just can't walk. 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I do it for the passion, I just